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That's life. 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I won't let her get me down, 'cause my head keeps spinning around. I've been a poet, a pauper, a pirate, a peasant, a pawn and a king. I've been up and down and over and out.

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They got something to knock you off on your feet, you got that. The mojo boogie. Got that mojo boogie began to slide on down. Paul, I got one jack, sure as crazy. My aunt forgot to teach me just how to operate it. I went to a nightclub, I was squeezing the tight.

Well, you know what? You know, we wanted to have we wanted to have fireworks tonight. But they wouldn't let us have that. Well, we'll make our own fireworks here.

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I wanna know why. I wanna know why. I wanna know why. And I wanna know just what makes you think. I mean, just what makes you think it's so easy.

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It's hard to get a friend that I can count on. There's nothing left

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I dreamt I was walking in World War III. I went to the doctor's bar next day to see what kind of words he had to say. He said it was a bad

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He grabbed my arm and I said, ouch, as I landed on the psychiatric couch. He said, tell me about it.

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But I didn't pay the Con Ed bill, so the radio didn't work so well. I turned on a record player. It was Martha and the Vandellas.

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All the people can be some right part of the time. Part of the people can be some right all of the time. But all of the people can't be all right all of the time. Carl Sandburg said that. 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

I said at time I didn't want you, darling. 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

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Deep down in my heart, baby, oh girl, I hope that you will make a change. Pray for your forgiveness, baby, for all of your living.

was caught red-handed showing feelings. Showing feelings of an almost